time I saw you walking down the street. It was last summer, oh yeah, 83. You were so young, polite and full of life, but in the heat of the night you

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You never know when it's gonna ring. But when it ring, just pick it up and receive. When you finish, put down the receiver and carry on. Cause the

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And when it happens, it's time to write your story. Write your story.

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You never know when it's gonna ring. But when it ring, just pick it up and receive. When you finish, put down the receiver and carry on. Cause this

take it for granted. And when it happens, it's time to write your story. Write your story.

as we grew up in our tradition, and it was dark, the Lord was our light.